give up all I own and move to a communist country. If you came with me, of course. And file my nails so they don't hurt you. And lose those pounds.

0: Big FM.
1: Let's get the party started. See you at the bar, you was hardly talking. That's when I knew that your heart was scarring. Friends to lovers need a part to star in. Like, wait, babe, let me